0: from injury, going down in three sets against Frenchman Terence Atman in the first round of the Canadian Open tennis. From Sky News, I'm Daisy Steele.
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1: Birmingham Hodge Hill, this is not a drill.
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3: It was just another day. 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But then, just around the corner, came the unexpected. He'd let his speed creep a little too high as he approached a bend. And he was no longer driving at the right speed for the road. The scary thing is, he didn't even realize. 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
2: Top stories this hour. The Justice Secretary's apologised to the widow of a police officer killed in the line of duty after it was revealed his killers could still get early release. The Prime Minister says the scheme will still go ahead in October to prevent the system from collapsing, but rapists and serious child sex offenders won't be eligible. Andy Burnham's promising 14,000 new prison places by 2031. Mark Day is from the Prison Reform Trust.
3: We're talking about very hard choices, and we're talking about a long legacy of failed policy making, which has led us to a point where we face an ongoing prison capacity crisis.
2: Farmers are warning the extreme summer's been completely brutal, as analysis suggests this year could be the worst harvest on record. The Energy and Climate Intelligence Unit says the weather could have put the country's cereals and oilseed harvest back by 2.5 million tonnes compared to earlier forecasts. Senior FIFA staff will attend a crisis meeting with under pressure President Gianni Infantino today. It'll be held in the Moroccan city of Rabat. Member organisations have been withdrawing their support of Infantino following his failed plan to sell stakes in the World Cup. Our sports correspondent Rob Harris says the FIFA boss still believes he has backing.
4: He's been sharing on Instagram some messages of support from some of the FAs, including Morocco, that have backed him, that have said actually him withdrawing the venture is a sign of leadership. But a lot of the rest of the world doesn't see that, particularly when there's internal dissent as well.
2: A 26-year-old man's due in court in Greece later after the body of a Scottish woman was found in a suitcase. Elizabeth Jane Ross was only identified by her fingerprints after she was discovered in Athens about 2.5 weeks ago. The King's niece, Princess Eugenie, has welcomed her third child with Jack Brooksbank. Buckingham Palace says the little girl arrived on Monday at a hospital in Lisbon in Portugal. And Jack Draper suffered defeat on his return from injury, going down in three sets against Frenchman Terence Atman in the first round of the Canadian Open tennis. From Sky News, I'm Daisy Steele.
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2: Pepe's Piri Piri is turning up the heat. 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
2: The top stories this hour. The Justice Secretary says families affected by the early release scheme are carrying the can for the failure of previous governments to build enough prison places. Some 5,000 prisoners are expected to be freed early to avoid a collapse of the system. Yesterday, the government said rapists and serious child sex offenders would not be eligible. The Prime Minister says supervision will be toughened and nearly all those released will be tagged. Martin Jones is the Chief Inspector of Probation.
3: Over the last 5 years or so, there's been a doubling of the number of people being tagged. And again, that's set to increase further. We just need to ensure that all of the systems are in place to robustly monitor the compliance with that.
2: Farmers are warning this summer has been completely brutal, as new analysis suggests Britain is heading for the worst cereal and oilseed harvest on record. The Energy and Climate Intelligence Unit says the hot, dry weather could cut production by around 2.5 million tonnes. Farmers are facing losses of up to £390 million. Martin Lines is Chief Executive of the Nature Friendly Farming Network.
4: Many of us are already trying to adapt our businesses and our practices, but it's really challenging and those changes take time. We've been known, the science has said this is coming, this our weather and climate is changing, but it is having a real impact very quickly on many farmers across the UK.
2: New guidance on the use of toilets, changing rooms and other single-sex spaces comes into force today. It says facilities designated for men or women should be used according to biological sex. Senior FIFA staff will gather in the Moroccan city of Rabat today for a crisis meeting with under-pressure President Gianni Infantino. His future in the role is in doubt, with member associations withdrawing their support for his re-election. Jack Draper suffered defeat on his return from injury, going down in three sets against Frenchman Terence Atman in the first round of the Canadian Open tennis. From Sky News, I'm Daisy Steele.
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2: Top stories this hour. Ministers insist anyone released early from prison in England and Wales will still see their liberty curtailed by restrictions like electronic tagging and exclusion zones. Rapists and child sex offenders can no longer be let out halfway through their sentence, but killers convicted of manslaughter remain eligible. Victims Minister Alex Davies-Jones admits she's angry but can't ignore overcrowding in jails.
3: Look, I wish we didn't have to be in this position, but what would be worse is if we didn't have a criminal justice system that wasn't able to arrest anyone, put anyone through the court system, or have a place in prison for someone who needs it.
2: Farmers are warning this summer has been completely brutal, as new analysis suggests Britain is heading for its worst cereal and oilseed harvest on record. They're facing losses of up to £390 million. A 26-year-old man's due in court in Greece later after the body of a Scottish woman was found in a suitcase. Elizabeth Jane Ross was only identified by her fingerprints after she was discovered in Athens about 2.5 weeks ago. New guidance on toilets, changing rooms and other single-sex spaces comes into force today, a year and a half after the Supreme Court's ruling on the legal definition of sex. It says toilets and changing facilities designated for men or women should be used according to biological sex. Former FA Executive Director David Davis is surprised so many countries are yet to speak out over Gianni Infantino's future as FIFA president. He'll meet with senior staff in the Moroccan city of Rabat today. Davis says he wouldn't be surprised if he resigned, even though support could still come.
4: The South Americans, the Africans, and from some of the key Asian elements of the so-called FIFA family. Having said that, I don't think he will want to be humiliated. Frankly, he's been humiliated enough.
2: And Jack Draper suffered defeat on his return from injury, going down in three sets against Frenchman Terence Atman in the first round of the Canadian Open tennis. From Sky News, I'm Daisy Steele.
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2: Top stories this hour. This year could see the UK's worst harvest on record, with the warning the exceptionally hot and dry weather may cut cereal and oilseed produce by 2.5 million tonnes. Farmers are facing losses of up to £390 million. Martin Lines is a chief executive of the Nature Friendly Farming Network.
3: Many of us are already trying to adapt our businesses and our practices, but it's really challenging and those changes take time. We've been known, the science has said this is coming, our weather and climate is changing, but it is having a real impact very quickly on many farmers across the UK.
2: Zombie-style knives, kitchen knives and machetes were among more than 14,500 weapons dropped off in government-backed amnesty bins since July last year. The Home Office has backed 37 surrender bins in London, Greater Manchester and the West Midlands. New guidance means places like toilets now have to be used according to biological sex. Campaigners claim the move risks excluding trans people from public life. Police say several athletes who competed at the Commonwealth Games in Glasgow are unaccounted for as competitors start heading home. A Ugandan sports news website reports four of the country's boxing team are among those missing. Top FIFA staff are meeting in Morocco today for crisis talks with under-pressure President Gianni Infantino. His future's in doubt after furious reaction to his now-scrapped plans to sell off stakes in tournaments like the World Cup. Former FA Executive Director David Davis says he wouldn't be surprised if Infantino resigned, even though support could still come.
4: The South Americans, the Africans, and from some of the key Asian elements of the so-called FIFA family. Having said that, I don't think he will want to be humiliated. Frankly, he's been humiliated enough.
2: And part of a SpaceX rocket is expected to crash into the moon later this morning. From Sky News, I'm Tanya Snuggs.
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5: Good morning. In London town, temperatures are increasing to 25 degrees Celsius with sunny intervals and a moderate breeze throughout the day. In the Midlands, however, temperatures are heading over to 22 degrees Celsius. Again, sunny intervals and a fresh breeze throughout the day. Wherever you are, stay hydrated.
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5: 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Wake you, rise and shine. A very good morning. 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
1: 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Wakey, wakey, rise and shine. A very good morning. It is Kajal with you till 10 o'clock on The Breakfast Show. 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Hope you're keeping well. Hope you had a lovely day yesterday, whatever it is you did. I was very productive yesterday. I was working, and working till 11:30 last night. Then I thought, no, that's it. I need to sleep now. I do. I actually had planned to finish all my work and then go sleep. And I thought, well, if I do that, I'll find it very difficult to get up in the morning. I will wake up, but it'll just be like, oh, you know, just like, yeah, and I didn't want that feeling. I thought, no, I'm going to get some sleep. So I did. got up in time. And I'm here early today as well. I got here before Donny Brasco. How does he do that? How does he come in here every day early? I always come exactly at 6 o'clock on the dot when the news is on. It's so funny. I do that. But today I came in quite early. Right. Later on, we're going to talk about the best decade for films in a poll. And which decade is the best for American films. And of course, I'll share that with you later on. And then there's also our Bollywood flashback we bring you. And of course, Morning Mantra with Artists of the Week. All happening on The Breakfast Show. But for now,
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1: Okay, and today, known as Work Like a Dog Day. It felt like that yesterday. But when they say work like a dog, dogs don't really work, do they? So what do they mean by that? Work like a dog day. Anyways, I did that today. As well as underwear day. I don't know what to say about that. I don't know, maybe just wear your best underwear, I suppose. It's also the 217th day of this year, which means there are 148 days remaining in 2026. Interesting. Are we getting nervous? Also, not forgetting as well, we are like a radio network. 7 radio stations, 1 podcast, 1 mobile app. And those 3 additional radio stations are available on the app, online and Alexa. 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Let's get back to the music. A hit track from the film Yaadon Ki Baraat as we start off with Suri Vanshan and Betab. Let's play you a nice 70s.

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3: I'm Greg Edwards. On the trains, there's disruption to cross-country services between Birmingham New Street and Coventry, and also West Midlands Railway services between Birmingham New Street and Birmingham International. That's because of a track fault and speed restrictions. Also, West Midlands Railway services are running to a reduced service between Shrewsbury and Wolverhampton because of problems with the signals. On the roads at Shepshed, Swanee Moat Road remains closed following the serious fire. Traffic still down diverting from the Ashby Road junction. In Birmingham, Lozells Road is closed because of a police incident. And that's your latest traffic and travel.
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0: What a classic, and that's Lata Mangeshkar on the vocal. Sergeant, Sergeant Pukaru from the hit film Sergeant. You heard it on The Breakfast Show. Good morning. 6.33 is the time. 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
0: Starting off this morning with the Daily Telegraph, anger is growing over the plan that will see two of PC Andrew Harper's killers released early. It says MPs want the Prime Minister to exempt people who killed emergency workers from the scheme. On the Daily Mail, it reports more than 9,000 domestic abusers will be freed early under the government's plans to ease pressure on packed jails. On the Times, ministers are planning to boost growth by exploiting a rule change that allows them to raise government borrowing, according to the newspaper. On the Daily Mirror, it says 15,000 knives were taken off the streets in a year thanks to nationwide amnesties. On the Sun, the Police Federation is poised to take legal action if the Prime Minister doesn't stop two of PC Andrew Harper's killers being released early. On the Daily Star, it reports on the prospect of much-needed rain and says last month was the driest ever. On the Daily Express, French police were accused of doing nothing to stop migrant boats in the Channel after a fire broke out on a dinghy packed with more than 170 people. On the I newspaper, it says the government could impose a profit cap on private social care providers to try to keep spiralling costs down. On the Metro, the mother of a murdered teenager has been told one of the gang who killed him is already being considered for early release, despite only being jailed less than a year ago. On The Guardian, it says eight of the biggest oil firms made from more than $90 billion in profits in 3 months as the Iran war sent prices soaring and wildfire ravaged parts of Europe. And finally, on the Financial Times, Google has formed one of the biggest financing programs in history to supply $150 billion of its processors to AI company Anthropic. That's the latest on the tabloids. Let's get back to the music. Good morning.
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0: Okay, let's say good morning to Shantan Mongshi, Mahendra Patel from Croydon. Mahesh is running late today. And Ramila, good morning to you. Assalamu alaikum, Zaheer from Karachi. Good morning to Zaheer. And good morning to Jinx as well. How you doing? And Reena, good morning to you as well. Have a great day, all of you.

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0: Traffic and travel.
2: I'm Greg Edwards. Some delays on the M1 southbound now this morning. There's been an accident between junctions 25 and 24 near to Nottingham, which has closed off at two lanes. So queues on the approaches as a result. Meanwhile, traffic's on the move on the M42 in the area. The same goes for traffic on the M6 and the M40. Roadworks are underway still in Derby. The eastbound side of Burton Road is closed from Manor Road, so there is a diversion to follow. Some problems on the trains. Cross-country services are at a stand between Birmingham New Street and Coventry, and West Midlands Railway have a reduced service between Birmingham New Street and Birmingham International. That's the latest.
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0: Good morning to Bummy Singh. Good morning to, let me get your name, Gurmeet Singh as well. Thank you for your message and saying keep the tempo on. It'll always be on. Good morning to Girish as well. Pyar to hona hi tha. Sahi baat hai. Hona hi tha. Isliye ho gaya na. Anyways, I'm with you till 10. My name is Kajal. And you are locked into The Breakfast Show. Leica Gold, Leica Radio Midlands. Good morning. Let's get back to the music. Mukesh on the vocals with a beautiful classic from the hit film, Vishwas.

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2: Top stories this hour. We're being warned to brace ourselves for what could potentially be the worst harvest in the UK on record after weeks of dry and hot weather. Production of things like wheat, barley, oats and oilseed are on course to drop by 2.5 million tonnes. Farmer Matt Cully worries about what that could mean for the country.
3: I'm going to lose around 20,000 pounds just on my million wheat crop. If there's less UK wheat for the UK flour millers to use, then that'll suck in more imports. So, the country is exposed then to more imports and what prices they might come in at.
2: At least 14 people have been killed following a wave of Russian missile strikes on Ukraine's capital, Kyiv. 27 others are injured. We're told several athletes are unaccounted for following Glasgow's Commonwealth Games. Police Scotland says it's looking into the circumstances and is in contact with the Home Office. New guidance on the use of toilets, changing rooms and other single-sex spaces comes into force today. It says facilities designated for men or women should be used according to biological sex. The advice follows last year's Supreme Court ruling on the definition of a woman under the Equality Act. Reactions been mixed.
4: Now we have a really concrete basis on which to go forward.
5: I don't like the ruling. It has definitely affected our rights. It has affected our safety.
2: UK experts have sounded the alarm after an artificial intelligence tool was caught trying to trick a human with malicious code. The incident involving Anthropic's Mythos 5 saw an AI agent creating fake online identities to gain access to a popular online development platform. Gianni Infantino is due to hold emergency talks with FIFA staff in Morocco later. The FA's president is facing calls to resign over his botched plans to sell off stakes in the World Cup. And the King's niece, Princess Eugenie, has welcomed her third child with Jack Brooksbank. Buckingham Palace says the little girl arrived on Monday at a hospital in Lisbon. From Sky News, I'm Tanya Snuggs.
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0: Good
2: morning in London town. Temperatures are increasing to 25 degrees Celsius with sunny spells throughout the day. And in the Midlands, temperatures are increasing to 22 degrees Celsius. A nice sunny day with cool breeze later on this evening. Wherever you are, stay hydrated.
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0: And that's exactly how we continue the breakfast show here on a Tuesday, Wednesday morning. What is it, Tuesday? What's going on?
1: Your wake up call. This is Cardinal on Breakfast. Like a radio.
0: 13 minutes past 7 is the time. Wakey, rise and shine. Good morning, Cardinal, with you till 10 o'clock on Leica Gold and Leica Radio Midlands. Hope you're keeping well this morning. So temperatures are set to drop across the UK over the next few days, ending the latest heat wave that has affected some areas of southern and eastern England. And England, famously described as a green and pleasant land by the poet William Blake, is today a sickly yellow after a lack of rain. The weather has been so dry that we're now on track for one of our worst cereal and oilseed harvests on the record, as you may have heard in the news this morning. It comes as Wales and England reel from their driest July in at least 190 years, forcing all the former and half the latter into drought. Later on, we talk about the most voted decade for films in a poll. And we talk about American films. We could talk about Bollywood too as well. And also, our Bollywood flashback coming up now.
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0: Prakash, you got the actor right this morning. But come on, let's get the film as well. It's quite easy. Good morning to Inderjeet Thakur, Preeti, Arun, Niranjan and Vajahat. Thank you always for your messages. Let's get back to the music now. Starting off with Raja Hindustani and Sahib and now Pavitra Papi.
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3: I'm Greg Edwards. Big problems on the M1 southbound.

0: 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And that's your latest traffic and travel.
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1: Oh, what a classic. And that's Mohammed Rafi on the vocals there. You heard on The Breakfast Show from the hit film. Oh, my gosh. Oh, my gosh. Sorry, I do apologise. I actually almost said the wrong film. It's Shehnai and it was released in 1964. And it's one of those classics where you can listen to it again and again and again. Talking of which, I'll just pay you our Bollywood flashback again. And that's it. Not again.
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1: 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It's not Andaz Apna Apna. 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
1: You know, in a recent interview, I was watching Meenakshi Seshadri, the 90s classic legendary actress who is recently seen on a reality TV show. And I absolutely love the way she looks. She's just so gracefully aged beautifully. Like, I could say so much about Meenakshi. One of those classic natural actresses. And she was talking about how back in the days when she was working on the film on Damini, she said the way of middle class in the 1990s was that one TV set occupied pride of place in the house with the remote control firmly controlled by the head of the family. She said, I was a movie struck 6-year-old when Damini released. Obviously, I wasn't taken to the theatre to watch such a grown-up film, but I do remember how much my grandfather loved it. She said it was impossible to tame away from the television every time it aired, and when the video library started shocking a VHS cassette, it found its way into our home at least a couple of times a month. She said Damini was one of those films she had no idea she'd be playing the main hero. And when she watched the film, she felt like she was 6 years old again. Excitement with the family. She said, I don't know what my grandfather's fascination with the movie was, but she said, I know mine. In some ways, Damini is the origin story of a conviction that has defined my life and given it purpose, that women are not second-class citizens of the world and that the struggle for equality is often exhausting. But the alternative is unacceptable. She goes, I grew up at a time when Bollywood trafficked in tropes that leaned heavily on the characterization of women as damsels in distress. But Damini was completely different.

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1: Leicester, tayar ho jao ek yaadgar Bollywood night ke liye. 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
0: Traffic and travel.
2: I'm Greg Edwards. Big problems on the M1 southbound this morning, and accidents causing long delays between junction 25 at Nottingham and junction 24 at Nottingham South, with two lanes closed off. It's tailing back for about 5 miles, according to our sensors. Off the motorways in Lichfield, the B5014 Lichfield Road is partially blocked by an accident at the Lisways Lane junction. Traffic is looking slow at Shepshed. Swanymoat Road is still closed because of a serious fire, so traffic's diverting from the junction with the A512 through to Warren Lane. And that's your latest traffic and travel.
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0: Can someone call Jan Purun, the vocal Shreeman Satyavari is the name of the film, and you heard it here on The Breakfast Show. And before that, from the film Trishul, you heard Lata Mangeshkar and Yesudas on the vocals as well. I've got another classic coming up, and that's our Bollywood flashback. But first,
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0: Bollywood flashback has proven to be pretty difficult today. I did say it's not Kamat se Kamat Tak.
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0: So for those who got the answer right this morning, it is, of course, Aamir Khan and Juhi Chawla. Of course, of course. In the 80s, yeah, that too as well. Directed by Babar Subhash. Also starring Gulshan Grover, Raza Murad and Dilip Tahil with Om Shivpuri. Music composed by Bappi Lahiri, as you can hear in the background. And it is, of course, this beautiful film, which you could say was a bit similar to Kamat se Kamat Tak. It could do. Yeah, I can understand why a lot of people said that. But not actually. It's not. It's the second film the two worked in after Kamat se Kamat Tak. Although it didn't do extremely well at the box office, it was appreciated by viewers. So today's Bollywood flashback is the 1989 film Love, Love, Love.

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2: Top stories this hour. Farmers are warning this summer has been completely brutal as new analysis suggests Britain is heading for its worst cereal and oilseed harvest on record. Farmers are facing losses of up to £390 million. Martin Lyons is from the Nature Friendly Farming Network.
3: Many of us are already trying to adapt our businesses and our practices, but it's really challenging and those changes take time. We've been known, the science has said this is coming, our weather and climate is changing, but it is having a real impact very quickly on many farmers across the UK.
2: Andy Burnham's considering a possible public inquiry into the UK actions of the late convicted paedophile Jeffrey Epstein. The alleged actions of former Harrods owner Mohammed Al-Fayed could also be looked into. His Justice Minister Jake Richards.
4: It's right that we look into what we can do when we consider these horrific crimes at a huge scale. The Prime Minister will look into it. He'll take his time, no doubt, to think about the best route for victims, but also to crucially ensure lessons are learned to make sure that these sorts of things never happen again.
2: At least 15 people have died in Ukraine after a wave of Russian attacks on the country overnight. Dozens more are injured. A man understood to be from Afghanistan is due before a Greek court later, charged with killing a Scottish woman. The body of Elizabeth Jane Ross, who was 38, was discovered in a suitcase in Athens last month. It's reported celebrity blogger Perez Hilton harmed himself in his Miami home during a live stream on TikTok, which sparked a flurry of calls to police. Instagram followers of the 48-year-old have commented on his page, describing what they saw as disturbing and heartbreaking. And the under-fire head of FIFA will meet other senior leaders from the organisation for crisis talks in Morocco later. Gianni Infantino has been widely criticised for now scrapped plans to sell off stakes in the World Cup. From Sky News, I'm Tanya Snuggs.
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5: Good morning in London town. Temperatures are increasing to 25 degrees Celsius. A nice, cool, cloudy but sunny day. And in the Midlands, temperatures are increasing to 22 degrees Celsius. A nice, breezy day today. But wherever you are, always stay hydrated.
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8:15 is the time. Hello, hello, hello. Kajal with you till 10 o'clock on The Breakfast Show. Like a God, like a radio. Midlands. I was looking for a video, actually. I wanted to share something with you this morning. And I was trying to look for the Indian version of this song. I can't find it. I'm going to tell you what it is in a second. Oh, I found it. I found it. And I'm going to play it. Here we go. From the film Disco Dancer. There's a reason I'm going to play this song coming up next here on The Breakfast Show. A very, very good reason. I'll share that with you. What I wanted to share with you this morning is, first of all, apparently the 1980s has been voted the best decade for films in a poll. Now let's talk American films. E.T. has taken the top spot as the best loved childhood movie. As you know, Steven Spielberg, who directed and co-produced the classic in 1982, is also the UK's favourite director. Action and adventure was the popular genre in the poll, with romance trailing behind comedy and science fiction. The poll found that the film we can't get enough of and voted to watch again and again was Shawshank Redemption as well. And also, 80s pop smashes this video. I want you to know if you actually remember this. And does anybody know the Indian version of this one? This is what I wanted to play for you right now. It's something our sisters used to listen to a lot. Here we go.

0: remember this? The Buggles, Video Killed the Radio Star. Now, there is an Indian version of this as well, which I will play in a few moments. Apparently, the 80s pop smash is Video Killed the Radio Star by the Buggles and the Weather Girls. It's raining, men! It's been voted the nation's favourite one-hit wonder. But have you heard the Bollywood version? If not, listen out in a couple of moments.
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3: I'm Greg Edwards. Still delays on the M1 southbound this morning between Junction 25 for Derby and Junction 24 at Nottingham South. An accident has closed the lane. It's still tailing back for about 5 miles, taking about 20 minutes to get through, according to the sensors. Off the motorways in Shepshed, Swanee Moat Road is still closed because of a serious fire. Traffic's diverting from the A512 Ashby Road Junction. In Lichfield, an accident still partially blocking the B5014 Lichfield Road. It's looking slow. And on the trains, cross-country services are still disrupted between Birmingham New Street and Lamington Spa because of speed restrictions and a track fault. That's the latest.
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0: What a classic from the film Bombay Kababu. We heard here on The Breakfast Show. Mohammed Rafi, Nasha Bhosle on the vocals. Good morning to Shilpa, who said, Kajal, you took me back in time with the 80s with this particular track, which I played earlier on from the film Disco Dancer. A copy of the 80s famous track Video Kill the Radio Star. It was a brilliant track. It actually reminds me of our birthday parties because we used to play that track a lot. Also, this morning, we do have our morning mantra coming up very, very shortly. I mentioned this earlier on. I still don't get what it means, but today apparently is known as Work Like a Dog Day, but dogs don't work. So when they say work like a dog, I mean, I was doing that yesterday, by the way. I was literally working till 11:30 last night, from 7 to 11:30 last night, from morning to evening, I was doing that. So you could say I was working like a dog, but then dogs don't work, right? Underwear day today. Don't know what that means. Maybe just need to wear your best underwear today.
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0: I'm not sure many of you know this, right? But back in the day, I used to learn tabla and I used to learn singing. And the place I used to learn was actually Bharati Vidya Bhavan. 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
4: काजल का मॉर्निंग मंत्रा

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Whether you're single, divorced, widowed, or in a relationship, people always have something to say. They'll ask these very, very common questions. When are you going to settle down? As though happiness has only one definition of settling down. Shadi kab karoge? When are you going to settle down? Achha, theek hai, divorce ho gaya na? Will you get married again? Will you do... Oh, it's like, what's with the 110 questions? And how does it affect you? Why? Why do you need to be so involved? The truth is, you don't owe anyone an explanation about your life or your choices. Having a companion is a beautiful blessing when it happens naturally. But never, and I'm going to say this again, never feel pressured into finding someone just because society expects it. Just because an auntie and uncle have asked. Abhi kya ho raha hai life mein? Settle abhi tak kyun nahi hua? Sab kuch theek hai na? A relationship built on pressure can never replace the peace that comes from being content with yourself. Live your life with purpose. Continue growing, laughing, healing, traveling and creating memories. And if the right person is meant to walk alongside you, the universe has a wonderful way of bringing your paths together at the right time. What's the hurry? Until then, I'm just going to say, embrace your own journey. Your life is already complete. It simply has room for the right people when the time is right. So all I'm going to ask you to do is, if you're in that kind of situation, trust the timing, trust your journey, and let the universe introduce the people who are meant to be for your story. Trust me on this.

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0: celebrate this beautiful actress's birthday today. 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What a classic from the hit film DDLJ, yani ke Dilwale Dunhaniya Le Jayenge.
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1: Traffic and travel.
3: I'm Greg Edwards. On the M1, southbound traffic remains slow between junction 25 at Nottingham and 24 at Nottingham South. An accident has closed a lane, still taking around 20 minutes to get through, according to the sensors. Meanwhile, at Churchover, the A426 Rugby Road is closed from the A5 junction through to Coates back because of a police incident. So there is a diversion in place. At Shepshed, Swanee Moat Road is closed because of the serious fire. Traffic starts diverting from the A512 Ashby Road junction. In Lichfield, an accident still causing delays on Lichfield Road this morning. And that's the latest traffic and travel.
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2: Top stories this hour. We're being warned to brace ourselves for what could potentially be the worst harvest in the UK on record. New analysis suggests cereal crops have been hit hard by weeks of hot weather. Production of things like wheat, barley, oats and oilseed are on course to drop by 2.5 million tonnes. Farmer Matt Cully worries about what that could mean for the country.
3: I'm going to lose around £20,000 just on my million wheat crop. If there's less UK wheat for the UK flour millers to use, then that'll suck in more imports, so the country is exposed then to more imports and what prices they might come in at.
2: A 35-year-old man's been charged following the death of a 9-year-old girl in Arbroath in Angus early on Monday. Police say the suspect and child were known to each other. Andy Burnham's considering a possible public inquiry into the UK actions of Jeffrey Epstein. It's understood the Prime Minister's agreed to meet victims of the paedophile financier. It's reported celebrity blogger Perez Hilton harmed himself at his Miami home during a live stream on TikTok lasting 34 minutes before it was stopped by the social media platform. Comments on the 48-year-old's Instagram page have called the video disturbing. Several athletes who competed at Glasgow's Commonwealth Games are missing. Police Scotland says they're unaccounted for after failing to take their flights home. It's understood four Ugandan boxers are among them. A reporter, Graham Stothart, says the force is working with the Home Office.
4: Athletes have been known to breach their visas to try and continue to stay in the country. So, for example, after the 2018 Commonwealth Games in Australia, 50 competitors illegally stayed in the country. More than 200 claimed asylum.
2: And Northern Ireland's first floating oyster reef has been launched in North Antrim. The initiative is the last stage by the charity Ulster Wildlife to restore the near extinct native European flat oyster and create healthier seas. From Sky News, I'm Tanya Snuggs.
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5: world. Good morning. In London town, temperatures are increasing to 25 degrees Celsius with a nice warm day with cool breeze later on this evening. And in the Midlands, temperatures are increasing to 22 degrees Celsius. A nice, cool, breezy day. So let's make the most of it before the next heatwave comes.
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5: 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Leica Gold, Leica Radio Midlands. And this morning, in this hour, less talk, more music. And not forgetting our Artist of the Week, Biswajit, coming up very shortly. But first, let's play you two back-to-back tracks.
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1: 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Available on all streaming platforms. What a start to the final hour of The Breakfast Show. And loving your responses this morning as well. Minul Trivedi says, loving your choice of songs as always. Ulash from Toronto is still awake for some reason, but I love it. Jazz is just simply enjoying the music. Everything I'm playing right now, listing all the nice songs that he's enjoying. Arun Bhai from Leicester, Kemcho, he said, when you play the song Behna or Behna, you make me emotional. Miss my sister. Aww. Aruna, good morning to you as well. She said, I'm listening, enjoying your show and having breakfast as usual. Masala chai, 1 biscuit, roasted chapati. Oh, I love that. I haven't had that in ages. That's such a good idea. I love it. You know, when you roast your rotli. Oh my gosh. Yeah, you know what I'm having tonight. Gorkeriyathanu. Oh my gosh, stop doing this to me first thing in the morning, Aruna. And some gatias as well, and kakras. Her routine nashto served nicely by her lovely son. Aruna, you're so lucky. Trust me, we'd have. I could just have that nashto right here in front of me. But I'm going to go home and have that with Ba. That's the best part of the day. You know, when you just have breakfast or lunch with your loved ones. Oh, I love that. Absolutely, Jim. And you'll be doing that very shortly, or you probably are doing it right now. But thank you. Can I just say thank you for allowing me to give you company whilst you carry on with your normal routine. You are absolutely amazing. No buttigi there. Just amazing.
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1: 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But in the meantime, let's get back to the music with a nice 70s classic. Manna Day on the vocals. Yeah, why not?
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3: I'm Louisa Gale, and still 20-minute travel time as you're south on the M1. From this morning's accident lane, still closed between Junction 25, the A52 to Brian Clough Way, down towards East Midlands Elbert at Junction 24, and there's still problems in Churchover for the A426 Rugby Road. That remains closed. An ongoing police incident in the Shaw Road at Coates Batch and the A5. Slow in Lichfield, as the Lichfield Road is partially blocked by an accident around Lisway's Lane, and still no service on cross-country trains between Birmingham New Street Leamington Spa, with services being diverted by Solihull, and delays of 20 minutes on West Midlands Railway between Shrewsbury and Wolverhampton due to a signalling problem at Wellington.
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0: What a classic, a beautiful one, and it's for our artist of the week, and that of course is Biswajit from the film Ye Raat Phir Ye Raat Phir Naayegi. Gosh, my mind just went so blank there for a second. Ye Raat Phir Naayegi se aapne suna ye pyara sa gana. We have so many more beautiful hits like that coming up very shortly, but first
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0: I'm going to dedicate the next song to Hansa, who's healing very well at the moment. Nalini as well, good morning to you. 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
3: It was just another day, a familiar drive through familiar country. But then, just around the corner, came the unexpected. He'd let his speed creep a little too high as he approached a bend. And he was no longer driving at the right speed for the road. The scary thing is, he didn't even realize. Driving even a little too fast for the situation is a major cause of collisions, especially on country roads where you don't know what's around the corner. Think. Don't let your speed creep.
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0: you heard here on The Breakfast Show. But unfortunately, it's time for me to love you and leave you. And Ravi Sharma is up next on Laika Gold and Laika Radio Midlands. And we have Kush up next on Laika Radio Network as well. So I hope you have a lovely day, whatever you do, and make the most of the warm day that it is, but also stay hydrated. I'll be back same time, same place. Laika Radio Network. This is Kajal signing out. 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
3: I'm Louisa Gale, and there's still a 20-minute travel time at Ashford South on the M1 from this morning's accident. Lane 1 remains closed between Nottingham and Derby at Junction 25, down towards East Midlands Airport at Junction 24, and remains slow in Lichfield as the Lichfield Road remains partially blocked from this morning's accident around Lizways Lane. It's slower between Churchover and Coatsbatch around the closure of the A426 Rugby Road. That remains closed with an ongoing police incident between Shaw Road and the A5. And problems around Nuneaton, Ramsden Avenue has been closed northbound and obstructed in the carriageway there between Cedar Road and Green Lane. And still delays are 20 minutes on West Midlands Railway services between Shrewsbury and Wolverhampton due to this morning's signalling problem at Wellington.
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2: Stories this hour. Total output for crops used in bread, beer, breakfast cereals and livestock feed is projected to drop to 19.5 million tonnes this year. The UK's on course to experience its worst harvest on record following the exceptionally dry recent weather conditions. A man's been charged in connection with the death of a 9-year-old girl in Angus. She was found seriously injured at an industrial estate in Arbroath just after midnight on Monday. New guidance on toilets, changing rooms and other single-sex spaces comes into force today. Toilets and changing facilities designated for men or women should be used according to biological sex. Some trans rights groups say the advice has exclusionary core, but Mayor Forstater from Charity Sex Matters rejects that criticism.
3: It explains how service providers can provide single-sex services, and it also says how transgender people's rights are protected, which means where you have a separate sex facility, it's often helpful to have a unisex option.
2: A man accused of killing a Scottish woman and disposing of her body in a suitcase has arrived at a court in Athens. 38-year-old Elizabeth Jane Ross was discovered by a homeless man in a derelict building in the Greek capital last month. The under-fire head of FIFA will meet other senior leaders from the organisation for crisis talks in Morocco later. Gianni Infantino has been widely criticised for now scrapped plans to sell off stakes in the World Cup. Sky Sports News cover Solikull says the meeting could be a chance for colleagues to tell the president it's over.
4: Like a prime minister who is losing power, who's on his way out of number 10. People are coming out, issuing letters, issuing statements, saying we've lost support in you, we're resigning. I think this is the football equivalent of that.
2: And it's claimed millions of doses of pet flea treatment are unnecessarily being applied each year, potentially damaging our rivers and seas. From Sky News, I'm Tanya Snuggs.
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2: 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Total output for crops used in bread, beer, breakfast cereals and livestock feed is projected to drop to 19.5 million tonnes this year. The UK is on course to experience its worst harvest on record following the exceptionally dry recent weather conditions. Farmer Matt Cully is concerned.
3: I'm going to lose around £20,000 just on my million wheat crop. If there's less UK wheat for the UK flour millers to use, then that'll suck in more imports. So the country is exposed then to more imports and what prices they might come in at.
2: A man's appeared in a Greek court to deny murdering a Scottish woman whose body was found in a suitcase in Athens. Elizabeth Jane Ross, who was 38, was discovered in a derelict building in the capital last month. The 26-year-old suspect denies killing her but admits moving the body. At least 17 people have been killed and dozens injured in the latest Russian attacks targeting the Kyiv region. The Ukraine president, Volodymyr Zelensky, says lives could have been saved if the country had access to air defense systems like missile interceptors. It's understood Number 10 is not actively considering launching a public inquiry into Jeffrey Epstein's activities in the UK. That's despite suggestions from two justice ministers that the Prime Minister is looking into it. Gianni Infantino's future as FIFA president will come under further scrutiny today when he meets with senior members of staff. A number of member organisations have called for new leadership following Infantino's failed plans to sell off stakes in the World Cup. Former FIFA communications director Guido Tognoni says forcing him out may not solve all the problems.
4: The pressure is very strong, but it didn't destroy yet Infantino. That is not the candidate yet, and this is one of the challenges of the challengers.
2: And Ted Lasso star Juno Temple has revealed she's married her partner Michal Szymanski. The pair met on the show. From Sky News, I'm Tanya Snuggs.
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4: Stories this hour. Total output for crops used in bread, beer, breakfast cereals and livestock feed is projected to drop to 19.5 million tonnes this year. The UK's on course to experience its worst harvest on record following exceptionally dry conditions. The extreme weather sparked huge wildfires across Europe with several acres burnt to ash. His Green Party leader, Zach Polanski.
5: We are facing the biggest threat to this country since the Second World War. Extreme weather is now the new normal. We face a threat to our food and water security. The scenes we have seen play out on our TV screens are frankly apocalyptic.
4: A legal challenge brought by the families of six more babies allegedly harmed by serial killer nurse Lucy Letby has failed. They had hoped she'd face further action, but an extensive review has upheld a ruling in January not to bring more charges. A man's appeared in court in Greece accused of murdering a Scottish woman whose body was found in a suitcase in Athens. The 26-year-old suspect denies killing Elizabeth Jane Ross but admits moving her body. A man's been charged after being arrested near Donald Trump's golf course in Los Angeles. Authorities say a 38-year-old was detained at the site with ammunition in his pocket and a loaded gun in his vehicle. Several athletes who competed at Glasgow's Commonwealth Games are missing. Police Scotland says they're unaccounted for after failing to take their flights home. It's understood four Ugandan boxers are among them. Our reporter Graham Stothard says the force is working with the Home Office.
6: Athletes have been known to breach their visas to try and continue to stay in the country. So, for example, after the 2018 Commonwealth Games in Australia, 50 competitors illegally stayed in the country. More than 200 claimed asylum.
4: And it's claimed millions of doses of pet flea treatment are unnecessarily being applied each year, potentially damaging the environment. From Sky News, I'm Tanya Snuggs.
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7: Very good afternoon. भाई दोपहर बाद के मौसम में शुष्क पन तो है, लेकिन उतनी गर्मी नहीं है पिछले दिनों जैसी हम देखते रहे हैं, भुगतते रहे हैं. Today will be a slightly cooler day, but still rather warm. There will be areas of cloud and a few showers around in the later part of this day. और आज बारिश की संभावना भी जताई जा रही है, छुटपुट बूंदाबांदी से लेकर बुछारों तक हो सकती है. मैक्सिमम टेम्परेचर लंदन में 24 डिग्री और मिडलैंड में 22 डिग्री सेल्सियस तक जा सकता है.
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2: Stories this hour. The Green Party claims we're facing a threat to our food security, as experts predict we could see the worst harvest on record this year because of the recent extreme weather. A drought was declared across all of Wales and half of England last month. Martin Lines from the Nature Friendly Farming Network says the summer's been a real kick in the teeth for crops.
3: Some of it's too dry, some of it's too high amount of protein, so we can't make the bread that people and biscuits people want, so it might end up in animal feed. And the barley we grow to make beer and whiskey, and that hasn't got the specification as well. So we can't just rely on other nations to import that product because they're also being affected.
2: A body's been recovered in the search for a 13-year-old boy who got into difficulty off the East Yorkshire coast. Police received reports of concern for safety near the South Promenade area of Hornsey yesterday evening. The CPS says Lucy Letby will not face further criminal charges. A legal challenge brought by the families of six more babies alleged harmed by the killer nurse has failed following an extensive review by an independent prosecutor. Several athletes are unaccounted for following Glasgow's Commonwealth Games. Police Scotland's looking into the circumstances. Former FA Executive Director David Davies is surprised so many countries are yet to speak out over Gianni Infantino's future as FIFA president. He'll meet with senior staff in Morocco later. Davies says he wouldn't be surprised if Infantino resigned, even though support could still come.
4: The South Americans, the Africans, and from some of the key Asian elements of the so-called FIFA family. Having said that, I don't think he will want to be humiliated. Frankly, he's been humiliated enough.
2: And Spider-Man, A Brand New Day, has racked up $1 billion at the global box office in just 6 days. It's become the second fastest movie of all time to reach that milestone. From Sky News, I'm Tanya Snuggs.
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5: And a gold afternoon, 24 Celsius, the maximum temperatures in London, 22 Celsius, maximum temperatures in the Midlands. And this afternoon, it's a cooler day, but still rather warm. And there'll be areas of cloud and a few showers around in, there has been showers in the morning, but turns dry with increasingly sunny skies in the afternoon. It's going to be breezy, but sunny skies in the afternoon.
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0: And that's the extremes of Kishore Kumar. That is Yodeling this hour and Ragadharit next hour.
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0: Just an example, which was played yesterday anyway, by Sandy Shah. Just the yodeling bit. But then uske baad dusra gana sunata hun.
1: Main hu jhum jhum jhum jhum jhum roo pakkad ghumu banke ghumu main. 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
3: Top stories this hour. The family of a 9-year-old who died after being found with serious injuries at an industrial estate in Arbroath have described her as absolutely incredible. A 35-year-old man's due in court in connection with the death of Minnie Merriman. The UK is on course to experience its worst harvest on record. Farmers are expected to produce 19.5 million tonnes of cereals and oilseeds used in things like bread, beer and livestock feed this year. That would be 300,000 tonnes less than 2020's record low yield. It follows exceptionally dry conditions, sparking huge wildfires across Europe. Green Party leader Zach Polanski says he's sounding the alarm.
4: We are facing the biggest threat to this country since the Second World War. Extreme weather is now the new normal. We face a threat to our food and water security.
3: A body's been recovered in the search for a 13-year-old boy who got into difficulty in the sea off the East Yorkshire coast. The alarm was raised in Hornsey yesterday evening. Disciplinary action against the police officer who fatally shot Chris Carver in South London has been dropped. A jury had already cleared him of murder over the incident in 2022. Gianni Infantino is holding crisis talks with key FIFA staff today in Morocco as he fights to save his job. Pressure on the head of world football increased after development chief Arsene Wenger distanced himself from a failed private investment plan. Our reporter Kaveh Solokol says the meeting could be a chance for colleagues to tell the president it's over.
5: Like a prime minister who is losing power, who's on his way out of number 10. People are coming out, issuing letters, issuing statements, saying we've lost support in you, we're resigning. I think this is the football equivalent of that.
3: And a fleet of self-driving cars to be used by Uber in London has been granted minicab licences. Some of the 100,000 people who expressed interest in robo-taxis will be offered rides later this summer. From Sky News, I'm Cam Hall.
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0: And looking at the weather in London with 24 Celsius maximum temperatures, it'll be a cooler day, but rather warm, and there'll be areas of cloud and a few showers around. That was in the morning, but before it turns dry with increasingly sunny skies in the afternoon, and it's going to be breezy. So now the rainy bit's gone, but in the Midlands at 22 Celsius maximum temperatures, it'll be windy with a mixture of variable cloud cover and sunny spells, and some chance of a shower, a cooler day.
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0: 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I'm showing you two extremes of Kishore Kumar. 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
0: Yes, and on the weekend, if you get a chance, you get Alfonso and Kesar. These are the mango rus. And I had it the other day, and it was so fulfilling. Believe you me, if you want a nice taste of mango rus, it has to be Jaimin. That's right. And on a hot summer's day, it's a real, real treat. Now, the next rag of Kishore Kumar is Khamaj, and that was from Amar Prem. Suniyega break ke baad.
3: Leicester, tayar ho jao ek yaadgar Bollywood night ke liye. 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
3: The top stories this hour. A woman's been arrested after four people were stabbed in Covent Garden in London. Four men aged between 34 and 52 were found with wounds at around 12:30 this afternoon. A 47-year-old suspect is being questioned. Farmers say the extreme heat this summer has been completely brutal, with the UK on course to see the worst harvest on record. Yields of cereal and oilseed crops used in things like bread and animal feed are expected to drop by 2.5 million tonnes, costing the sector £390 million. Tom Lancaster from the Intelligence and Climate Intelligence Unit says growers are at breaking point.
4: Farmers, they're used to dealing with weather, they're used to good years and bad years, but three bad years in a row, particularly when crop prices are quite low and input prices are so high as a result of the Iran war, that's just a combination of factors that is incredibly hard to deal with.
3: A 35-year-old man's expected at Forfar Sheriff Court following the death of a 9-year-old girl who was found seriously injured in Arbroath. Minnie Merriman's believed to be from West Yorkshire and her family's understood to have been in the area camping. The police officer who shot dead Chris Carber in South London in 2022 won't face disciplinary action over his death. A jury had already cleared Sergeant Martin Blake of murder. Several athletes who competed at Glasgow's Commonwealth Games are missing. Police Scotland says they're unaccounted for after failing to take their flights home. It's understood four Ugandan boxers are among them. Our correspondent Graham Stottard says the force is working with the Home Office.
5: Athletes have been known to breach their visas to try and continue to stay in the country. So, for example, after the 2018 Commonwealth Games in Australia, 50 competitors illegally stayed in the country. More than 200 claimed asylum.
3: And Liverpool legend Mo Salah's been photographed in the Trabzonspor kit ahead of signing for the Turkish team. The Egyptian's a free agent after leaving Liverpool before the World Cup. From Sky News, I'm Cam Hall.
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0: Temperatures will recede in London from 25 Celsius to 13 Celsius, and in the Midlands it will recede from 22 Celsius to 11 Celsius. In the Midlands, tonight will be mostly dry with some areas of cloud building in from the north, but there will still be clear spells. And in the London area, with a temperature of 13 Celsius, it'll remain dry and there will be largely clear skies throughout and just the odd patch of cloud.
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0: traffic and travel.
1: Picking up some delays as you head northbound on the M5 this afternoon, approaching the M6 at Junction 8, already taking around half an hour to get through. It's also busy Quarry Bank traffic, High Street on towards Cradley Forge through the roadworks there. And at Starbridge, the Waterfall Road closed off because of emergency repairs. Stamford Road through to Bagley's Road, there is a diversion affecting some of the buses as a result of that. Touch busy through the roadworks at Rugby as well. Lawrence Sheriff Street still closed for that water main work on towards Dunchurch Road. And at Derby, the eastbound side of Burton Road remaining shut as well for gas main work. That's going to be the case till the end of the month. Manor Road through to Whittaker Garden. So factoring that diversion, it will extend journey times. That's the latest. I'm Ed Shepherd.
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2: The top stories this hour. A 47-year-old woman's been arrested after four men were stabbed in central London. Police say a pair of scissors have been recovered from the scene in Covent Garden. The men, aged between 34 and 52, are being treated at a major trauma centre. A man's been remanded into custody after appearing in court charged with the murder of a 9-year-old girl in Arbroath. Minnie Merriman was found at an industrial estate with serious injuries on Monday. Christopher Rice didn't enter pleas. The police marksman who shot dead Chris Carber will not face disciplinary proceedings. A jury previously cleared Martin Blake of murdering the 24-year-old when officers tried to stop his car in South London in 2022. The watchdog has dropped its case after the government changed regulations earlier this year around police use of force. Campaigners call it a disgrace, but the country's top officer, Commissioner Sir Mark Rowley, welcomes the move.
3: It is unacceptable that if you're prepared to run towards danger, that you should have your life turned upside down for years and years of unacceptable scrutiny in a process that should take weeks, not years.
2: There's a warning: Britain's facing its worst harvest on record because of the hot and dry weather. It's feared cereal and oilseed yields could be 2.5 million tonnes less this year. John Swinney's rejected criticism from former boss Nicola Sturgeon after the SNP lost seats in May's Scottish Parliament election. In her memoir, she says the campaign lacked vision and big picture thinking. Here's the current First Minister's response.
4: Well, I think it's important that people express their views. We live in a democracy and we've got to hear from people about their views. But I think the important conclusion that comes from the election is that the SNP won comprehensively, commandingly, and I'm delighted to have my own mandate to make sure I improve the lives of the people of Scotland.
2: And Europe's Football League say they'll oppose any plans to expand FIFA's competitions without reform to its governance. Under fire president Gianni Infantino is holding crisis talks in Morocco. From Sky News, I'm Cam Hall.
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5: By checking what the weather is saying for you Wednesday the 5th of August, it has been pretty bright today. Definitely cooler though. Lows tonight of around about 13 degrees Celsius in London. Tomorrow, 23 degrees Celsius, and in the Midlands, dropping down to about 10 degrees Celsius tonight. Tomorrow, 21 degrees Celsius.
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5: 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How are you doing? You're right. It's your Wednesday drive. 3 minutes after 4 o'clock. Sorry, you know, Bally Brumbutt has just finished on Leica Gold and Leica Radio Midlands. And it takes over my show at the start of it. Drive is brought to you by Pepe Spiri Purima. Thanks also to Bishop Nagar and to Bally Brumbutt. They're both back tomorrow at 1 o'clock on
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0: da.
1: It is so good, isn't it? Kudachane playing Yan Like a Radio. A bit of a double dose of Deepika Padukone and a double dose of Shilpa Rao as well. You had Beshram Rang and this on Kudachane. 12 minutes after 4.
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1: Hello, gorgeous. How you doing? You're right. It is your Wednesday tribe. Your midweek vibes are on here on Like a Radio. We'd love to know how your day is going so far. Has it been a good one or a bad one? Let's make it even better for you here on Like a Radio in my kind of special way. On Like a Radio broadcasting Greater London and also in the Midlands, wherever you're tuned in. Thank you very much. Shukriya. Keep on listening to your favourite dial. But away from that, there's lots and lots of things happening. Oh, by the way, today's my last day before I go on my holidays. I'll be back on the radio on Tuesday, right? That's if everything's all right with the flight, you know how it is. Delay again, I don't think you're joining. But I'm aiming to back on air on Tuesday. So let me tell you what's going on. The big story that's breaking right now in the UK is to do with this woman that's been arrested after four men were stabbed in the Covent Garden area of London. And that is making the headlines. That story broke around about 1 o'clock this afternoon. And it seems to be a developing story. So we'll keep you posted on that particular story. There's also a fair bit happening in the world of showbiz and a few of the business bits as well. So all that and more are coming up for you on Driver. You let me know how your day is going so far. Would love to know. I get in touch on my usual WhatsApp number. Away from that, all the regular features coming up for you. I have got my choice active. I've also got my filmy scramble in this hour. I've got my lyrical miracle in the next hour, and also my 3 second rule coming up for you at this 6 p.m. In the meantime, 4:14.
3: Cranking out the biggest hits for the capital. 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
1: Right, let's continue with the feel-good tracks here on Leica Radio. Do you know what the story is reading here? See, with how Pakistani authorities have imposed new restrictions on international media reporting in the country in a move that has drawn sharp criticism from journalist organisations. That is making the headlines right now from Pakistan. By Kumar Shanulka Yagnik, Akshay Kumar and Karisma Kapoor in this. Ek Rishta from 2001. And Dil Lagane Ki Saza. Kahoge? Let's find out.

0: Love that from the filmmaker Ish, start playing here on Lycra Radio. It is 4:19. How you doing, Treacle? You all right?
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0: Lots of love to all of you that are getting in touch. Hi, yeah. I'll do you all a shout out here and there in a moment. Isabella, today's Filmy Scramble, the letters are as follows. Today, I've got B for Bravo. A, there's a Z in there today as well. L-H-T-E-A. So once again, B for Bravo, A for Alpha, Z, L-H-T-E-A. So get in touch right now with your answers. Would love to hear from you. This is my number.
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0: So once again then, B-A-Z-L-H-T-E-A, spell switch film tart if you're not getting in touch right now. And today's Choice Active, I've got these two songs up for selection, but which one do you want to hear?
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0: Choice Active, track one, Chameli, Sajana Ve Sajana. And track two, Mehuna. Straight your stuff there. As always, up to you to get voting right now on my usual number. And also,
1: Raj Badden.
0: A lot of you tuned in, including my lovely Syrah. Hi, Syrah. And you're enjoying my company with the drive to Milton Keynes. Lots of love to you. Keep listening. And you got the answer right for today's If You Want Me Scramble. Jasmine, hi to you. How you doing? You said, I'm upset you will not be here tomorrow. Huh? But it doesn't matter. I mean, I don't think you can come here. We'll be back on the radio on Tuesday. They are short as a break. Shafoon, lots of love. How you doing? You all right? And Mr. Khan, you're tuned in as well. Wajahat, hi to you. Thanks very much for your message. Sham, hello going out to you as well. And Syrah, you voted for track number two in today's Choice Active. Manoj, hi to you. Bayil, hello to you. And Ria, I've got your message. Thank you very much. Right, on the way for you, I've got a classic that it's going to make your dil go thak thak. From the film Rambal Ram. That's playing for you. And also this one.
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1: Traffic and travel.
3: Still some delays as you head northbound on the M5 this afternoon, approaching the M6 at Junction 8. It's taking just over half an hour to get through. Busy at Quarry Bank as well, High Street there affected by some roadworks, so on towards Cradley Forge, perhaps just worth some additional time to get through. Similar advice really at Starbridge as well on Waterfall Road, full closure there for those emergency repairs. Stamford Road through to Bagley's Road, a couple of the buses also affected. Not a bad picture elsewhere though, checking in with the sensors at Rugby, looks to be coping relatively well on the diversion there, despite that closure of Lawrence Sheriff Street, and even around Derby, Burton Road on the move for now. We'll get busy over the next couple of hours. We'll keep an eye on the sensors. That's the latest.
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1: You probably think you're pretty good at multitasking behind the wheel. 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

0: Pasand ki ya nahi pasand ki? That's the big question, isn't it? It's such a good track with Refugee and also Lata Ji playing down like a radio from the film Rambal Ram from 1980. 4:33 Wednesday drive with nothing else but your favourite tracks here on Like a Radio, broadcasting across Greater London and also in the Midlands as well. How you doing? You're right. Do you know what? In the Midlands, I can tell you now also that, you know, we've got a feed that's going into Birmingham. So if you're listening in Birmingham, hiya. Raj Badden. I can reveal to you that we are strengthening our feed in Birmingham with full scale DAB Digital Radio. At the moment, we are on two transmitters in Birmingham, but we're going to have one which is going to be reaching the entire Birmingham region. All right, so if you're listening in Birmingham and thinking, oh man, there's too many like black spots, I'm just cutting out here and there, don't worry, it's all changing. On the 1st of September, right, Leica Radio will be strengthening its transmission area in the Birmingham region. I mean, everywhere else at the moment, we're still in Wolverhampton, Shropshire, we're still in Leicestershire, we're still in Coventry and Derbyshire, but now coming stronger in Birmingham. Watch this space. And there's a few other bits that I'll be sharing with you as well. Do you know, next Tuesday, I've got something to share with you. When I'm back on the radio, there's something else that I'm going to share with you. And I'll tell you now, there's going to be some listeners and some music fans that are going to be completely in love with me after I announce that news. I know you're already in love with me, but you'll be in love with me even more. I mean, if it can happen again, you'll be falling in love with me again, all right? And that's happening next Tuesday when I tell you what that big news story is. Also, Sham, you're asking, who's covering me? It's going to be Annika. Well, weekend drive volley Annika. I mean, she's doing drive, right? So she'll be looking after Joy. Hema, lots of love to you. I'm so glad you enjoyed that classic. You always do. Jasmine, you love that classic. You say it's my favourite classic. You know, every time I play a classic, you always say it's your favourite. Jasmine, you're just greedy, you know? You're going to take all my classics away. And also, Manisha, hi to you. Thanks very much for your message.
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0: I think that's Midi. I should keep playing Young Like a Radio. Ajit Singh with Belek Machal. So good, isn't it? Right, quick reminder also on my filmy scramble today, the letters are as follows. B for Bravo, A-Z-L-H-T-E-A. Spell switch film title. If you know, get in touch right now on my studio WhatsApp number. Raj Baden. Also, I have got my choice actors at these two songs. Which one would you most like to hear? Which one do you want to have? Number one, or your number two? Number one, or your number two? Which one here?
1: Choice active.

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0: just had the Gunja in the studio. Would you believe it? You've been checking out my Instagram on the Laika Radio. You'll see that the Gunja will be the trend and the real too, with Sandy Sharp and Laika Gold and Laika Radio Midlands.
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1: Traffic and travel.
4: Still some delays as you head northbound on the M5 this afternoon, approaching the M6 at Junction 8. It's taking just over half an hour to get through. Busy at Quarry Bank as well. High Street there affected by some roadworks. So on towards Cradley Forge, perhaps just worth some additional time to get through. Similar advice really at Starbridge as well on Waterfall Road. Full closure there for those emergency repairs. Stamford Road through to Bagley's Road. A couple of the buses also affected. Not a bad picture elsewhere though. Checking in with the sensors at Rugby. Looks to be coping relatively well on the diversion there, despite that closure of Lawrence Sheriff Street. And even around Derby, Burton Road on the move for now. We'll get busy over the next couple of hours. We'll keep an eye on the sensors. That's the latest.
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0: Kostini Dichahan and Chimeli. We're approaching five news headlines. 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
3: Top stories this hour. A man's appeared in court charged with murder following the death of a 9-year-old girl found injured in Arbroath. Her family have called her absolutely incredible and beautiful. Stevie Shillinglaw reports.
4: Minnie Merriman died in hospital after being discovered just after midnight on Monday at the Elliot Industrial Estate. She's from West Yorkshire and is believed to have been camping with her family. It's understood she knew the man who this afternoon appeared in the dock accused of her murder. Christopher Rice, who's 35 and from Wakefield, made no plea and was remanded into custody. He's due to appear again within 8 days.
3: A woman's been arrested after 4 men were stabbed in Covent Garden in central London. 2 remain in hospital with injuries described as not life-changing or threatening. A Conservative council candidate who's previously been jailed for anti-Semitic abuse has said he won't be standing. Joshua Bonehill Payne was expected to run in the contest in Somerset in May, but says he'll now advise the Tory leader on how young men become radicalised. Earlier, the Board of Deputies of British Jews refused an invitation to meet him. Its president is Phil Rosenberg.
5: The nature and depth of the offences is really quite alarming, and I don't think any political party should want to tie themselves to these behaviours.
3: Chris Carber's family says a decision to drop misconduct proceedings against the police officer that shot him dead is a devastating blow. A jury's previously cleared Sergeant Martin Blake of murder in 2022. Farmers are warning the extreme summers have been completely brutal. Experts predict we could see the worst harvest on record this year. Martin Lines from the Nature Friendly Farming Network says the summer's been a real kick in the teeth for crops.
6: Some of it's too dry, some of it's too high amount of protein, so we can't make the bread and biscuits people want, and the barley we grow to make beer and whiskey, and that hasn't got the specification as well.
3: And Manchester United have appointed Eva Olid as their new women's manager. She led Scottish side Hearts to their first league title last season. From Sky News, I'm Cam Hall.
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0: And checking the weather as it stands right now. First of all, in London, dropping down to about 13 degrees Celsius. Sunny intervals and moderate breeze tomorrow. 23 degrees Celsius in London, with a mixture of sun and cloud. I should check the weather for Cape Verde as well, actually, where I'm going to be tomorrow, but I'll let you know that later. I need to just double check on that. The Midlands tonight dropping down to 10 degrees Celsius, and tomorrow 21 degrees Celsius in the Midlands.
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0: Hello, gorgeous. Wednesday drive, it is the 5th day of August. Gotta say hi to Kieran, who's tuned in. She's listened to me another radio station before, and she's now switched on to Leica Radio. Lots, lots of love. You're listening in Leicester. Gargi, hi to you. And you found the Ganjawala video on Instagram with Sandy Shah. Hilarious. I'm so glad. Well, let's get back to back.
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0: Every time I hear this song, I don't know why, but I turn into Hrithik Roshan. I can't really do his steps, but I want to do them. It just looks so trendy doing them, doesn't it? I'm from the film Gahona Pyar here, vocals of Lucky Ellie, and it's yours truly, Raj Badden. Aaron Drive, how you doing?
1: Raj Badden.
0: So yes, Wednesday Drive it is, and the last side of the show, my Yomi Scramble answer was Dezab, but Dezab was the answer that I was looking for. And in this hour, I've got my Lyrical Miracle lined up for you, so stand by for that as well. Right, the big story at the moment that you've been hearing about is about a woman who has been arrested after multiple people were stabbed in Covent Garden. That's according to the Met Police. That's been making the headlines. Bringing more on that story because that's been developing in the last hour or so. Another story, I don't know if you know, but schools have to follow new uniform rules in September, but almost half of parents don't know about the changes. From next month, most schools will only be allowed to ask parents to buy a maximum of 3 branded uniform items per child. The move is designed to make school uniforms more affordable. But a survey of 1,000 parents with school-age children found 48% had no idea the rules were coming, according to a certain report. Despite the reforms, parents remain divided over whether they'll make much difference. Let me know about that. Get in touch and let me know, because around 3 in 5, I think limiting branded items will save them money, but 30% don't expect to see any saving at all. Yeah, I know. Do you know what? You've been to school. Paying for education, right? Why show off about it? Yeah, brand, vo brand. Let's go and do some studying, all right? Think about the brands. But away from that, would love to know what you've been doing today. Get a quiz cast Wednesday Drive. Would love to know from you. By the way, I was just checking the weather forecast for the next few days in Cape Verde, where I'm going to be over the next few days. So temperatures about 31 degrees Celsius, which are okay. I mean, I think they're bearable. But because we've had the heat wave here in the UK, I think the weather is the last thing on my mind. I think I just want to go Cape Verde just for relaxation. I say switch off. I don't think I will be switching off because I've got so many things happening here. I like Array Network. So my set already at the moment is booming with all these amazing ideas. We've got so many things happening. Just watch this space. We'll tell you more about everything that is going on here at Like Rain Network over the next few days. Some other bits to share with you, because Imran Khan is set to return with Netflix's Adore Ham Adore Tum after his 10-year hiatus. So he is the cousin of Amir Khan. And Ramayan, the movie that's coming out very, very soon for Diwali, has been facing online backlash over its modern costume designs that were seen in the trailer. And Ranbir Kapoor, by the way, said that it will take about 10 parts to get the Ramayan story right. At the moment, we've only got 2 parts to it. Let's see what happens, Haki Jaki. They might just do a sequel at the cinemas, you never know. Anyway, there's also lots of you that are tuned in at the moment. There's Bayal, I said hi to you earlier. Mina, hi to you. Giddish, hello to you as well. Thanks very much for your lovely words. Keep on listening to your Leica.
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0: Wednesday Drive, midweek vibes are playing, and nothing else but those Dhamaki Dadgane. But this one a lot more gentle. Sweetie, sweetie, Jagana. Vocals of Arijit Singh and Tulsi Kumar. Sochna Sake from the film Airlift, with Akshay Kumar in this. 5:17. Keep it here with Leica.

0: Adi ga so chuna sike playing here on Like a Radio. Ja da vini socho. I've got my Lyrical Miracle on the way.
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0: 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This one's beautiful. Gary Sandhu, First Love.

0: Oh, there you go, First Love playing on Like a Radio. Gary Sandu, radio then. Let's see today's Lyrical Miracle. I have got the following for you.
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0: So today then, Dil Jigar Dono Gayal Hue Tere Nazar... Sorry, hold on. Let me do this again. Dil Jigar Dono Gayal Hue Tere Nazar Dil Ke Paar Ho Gaya. Which song are those lyrics from? Dil Jigar Dono Gayal Hue Tere Nazar Dil Ke Paar Ho Gaya. If you know which song that is, here's her number.
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0: Once again, Dil Jigar Dono Gayal Hue Tere Nazar Dil Ke Paar Ho Gaya. If you know which song that is, get in touch and let me know on the studio WhatsApp number. Would love to hear from you. And on the way for you next, and lots more of your favourite tracks. I've got this one lined up.
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0: Dilwale Chor from the film Pati Patni Aur Vo Do on the way. Keep it there.
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1: Traffic and travel.
3: Picking up some delays as you head southbound on the M42 tonight. We've got a lane out following an accident around Junction 9 at Curdworth, so through to the M6 toll, just taking a little bit longer than what perhaps we might normally expect. Northbound the M5 struggling as well. Usual queues there by the M6 at Junction 8, taking around half an hour to get through. Slow 2 through the roadworks at Quarry Bank, with High Street affected down towards Cradley Forge. And at Starbridge, we've got some delays on Waterfall Road. A full closure there for emergency repairs from Stamford Road through to Bagley's Road does mean an impact to some of the buses as well. Thankfully elsewhere, all coping fine. No issues on the M6 as far as I can see on the sensors. That's the latest. I'm Ed Shepherd.
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0: Dylan Valley Chord playing Yeah Like a Radio. A lot of you got the answer right for today's Lyrical Miracle. Let's give you another reminder.
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0: So which song comes to mind when I say to you, Dil Jigar Dono Ghayal Hue, Teri Nazar Dil Ke Paar Ho Gaya. If you know which song that is, get in touch right now on my studio WhatsApp number. Do you think I sound a bit like Rajesh Khanna when I'm doing that? Dil Jigar Dono Ghayal Hue, Teri Nazar Dil Ke Paar Ho Gaya. You know, because these like kind of stretch out the ending, and so, anyway, maybe Raji. Right, away from that, there's also lots of updates I need to tell you about, and that is exactly what Like a Radio Network is doing. So, we have got Kavita Krishnamurthy live. The legend is going to be performing live at the Royal Albert Hall on Sunday the 1st of November, brought to you by Sanathan Event as a Diwali special. 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There's also Diwali story happening at the Ovo Arena Wembley on Sunday the 27th of September. Tickets available from diwalistory.com. And there's so many other things. I mean, Snill Grover, we have just announced a partnership with as well, because the comedian genius is coming to London at Ovo Arena Wembley on Thursday the 29th of October. And Leicester, Mattioli Arena on Sunday the 31st of October. Tickets at AXS, Eventbrite and Ticketmaster. Again, which radio partner? You got it. It's your Like a Radio Network. Right, hello going out to Bindu. Hi Bindu, lots of love going out to you. Poonam, hi to you. You got the answer incorrect. Derek Khan, you sent me a voice note, which I want to listen to. I think you're going to give me the answer away. Don't do that yet. Rohan, hi to you. Gidatika Rohan. And also, who's this? Sham, you got the answer right as well. And Chris, you got the answer right. Thank you very much.
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0: was just another day. A familiar drive through familiar country. But then, just around the corner, came the unexpected. He'd let his speed creep a little too high as he approached a bend. And he was no longer driving at the right speed for the road. The scary thing is, he didn't even realize. Driving even a little too fast for the situation is a major cause of collisions, especially on country roads where you don't know what's around the corner. Think. Don't let your speed creep.
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0: traffic and travel.
1: Still some delays. I'd head southbound on the M42 tonight. One of the lanes out because of an accident. Junction 9 at Curdworth through to the M6 toll. We've got some build-up at Quarry Bank to watch out for as well. High Street through the roadworks out towards Cradley Forge. Woodend traffic also struggling with Broad Lane partially blocked following an accident near to the Common. Generally elsewhere, though, things do seem to be doing all right. Yet to build, I think, on the M6. Also looking pretty good, actually, the M5 now towards the M6. Certainly better than it was half an hour ago. And into the roadworks at Derby, Burton Road looks to be on the move despite that eastbound closure. Diversion route holding up fine from Manor Road through to Whittaker Gardens despite that gas main work ongoing till the end of the month. That's the latest.
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2: Top stories this hour. A prospective Conservative councillor with past convictions for anti-Semitic abuse says he'll no longer stand in elections next year. Jewish groups had criticised Joshua Bonehill Payne's election and refused an invitation to discuss their concerns with him. Yesterday, party leader Kemi Badenoch defended making him a candidate.
3: He is someone who has shown contrition for his crimes, has been rehabilitated, and is spending every day working to solve the very problem which he knew he had caused previously. He's going up and down the country training people, and the Conservative Party believes in second chances.
2: Reform UK says it beggars belief that Mr. Bonehill Payne will now advise the Tories on radicalisation. A 35-year-old man's appeared in court charged with murder following the death of a 9-year-old girl found injured in Arbroath. Minnie Merriman from West Yorkshire was discovered just after midnight on Monday. Two men are still receiving treatment for injuries that are said not to be life-changing or threatening after they were stabbed in central London. Two others hurt in Covent Garden have been released from hospital. One woman's been arrested. The police watchdog has confirmed the marksman who fatally shot Chris Carbo will not face disciplinary proceedings. Martin Blake shot the 24-year-old in South London in 2022. Farmers say the extreme heat this summer has been completely brutal, with the UK on course to see the worst harvest on record. Yields of cereal and oilseed crops used in things like bread are expected to drop by 2.5 million tonnes. Tom Lancaster from the Energy and Climate Intelligence Unit says growers are at breaking point.
4: Farmers, they're used to dealing with weather, they're used to good years and bad years, but three bad years in a row, particularly when crop prices are quite low and input prices are so high as a result of the Iran war, that's just a combination of factors that is incredibly hard to deal with.
2: And Celtic manager Martin O'Neill's in hospital after undergoing what the club's calling a small procedure. The 74-year-old expected to be released in the next day or two. From Sky News, I'm Cam Hall.
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5: And checking the weather as it stands right now for your Wednesday evening. Tonight will remain dry and there will be largely clear skies throughout, and just the odd patch of cloud. Breezes easing, lows about 13, and tomorrow in London 23 degrees Celsius. In the Midlands, dropping down 10 degrees Celsius tonight. Tomorrow 21 degrees Celsius.
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5: Drive Time with Raj Bannon. Hello, gorgeous, and it's yours truly, Raj Bannon, on Drive. How's it going? You're right. I've still got my Lyrical Miracle track from the last hour to play for you. And also, I've got my 3-second rule on the way for you. And it's the last one, right? Because I'll be doing something new for you next week here on Drive. But now let's go back to back with Kafi Dana. Let's get that nut.
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0: Mini Johnny, how are you doing? 6:13 Wednesday Drive. How's it going? So good tea time? Feeling good? Raj Baden. You know, earlier on, I had one of my team members here at Like a Ray Network walk into the office telling me that they're feeling cold. I was like, huh? Are you in the same country as me? Are you in the same kind of city as me? Are you in the same vicinity as me? What's going on? I know it's gone cooler, but not cold. What's going on? Anyway, it's probably coming down with something. Hope you're okay. So, away from that, I've got my Lyrical Miracle track on the way for you in a moment. Away from that, there's also a very interesting survey about how 20% of men do this every day. That's only 20%. That is housework. There you go. That is 20% of men doing this every day. Can I just say, only the ones in this survey, because there might be a lot more men out there that are doing a lot more of the housework. All right, so get in touch. I mean, I do a lot of my housework. All the kissing on there. So, yeah, I do that. And I enjoy it. I do actually enjoy it. I sometimes find some things therapeutic. I do like washing dishes every now and then. Only a few. Not anything that's too hard to scrub. I've got to iron my clothes, right? So when I iron my clothes, I do like to do them for that 5 minutes. And after that, I get really bored. I'm like, no, leave that aside now. And are you the kind of person to iron your clothes as you go along? Or are you the kind of person to iron everything all in one go and that's it? But then by the time you put them in the wardrobe, they get creased up again, right? So I think kind of like iron as you go. Huh? Let me know. Right, away from that, there's also a story here to do with people from Nottingham. Now, I know we're broadcasting to the Midlands. People in Nottingham, apparently the worst kissers in Britain, according to a new survey. Can I say, not everyone in Nottingham, just the ones in this survey. I've got to add that disclaimer because I've had complaints in the past saying, oh, Raj, you said this about me. No, not everyone. We're talking about just the people in the survey. A whopping 72% of those polled said the worst kiss they've ever had with someone was from the East Midlands city. That's compared to just 24% of folk in London or Edinburgh. There you go. But I'll just let you know that, just in case. Depending on giving someone a behind the jumpy with a little jummy. And that's for you. And millions of us are spending large chunks of our day on autopilot because we're living a Groundhog Day existence. Doing the same things day in, day out means 94% of us regularly drift through life automatically without any real thought on what we're doing. It just sometimes does become monotonous, doesn't it? We're just doing the same thing daily, in the office, blah, blah, blah. I mean, a good thing about Like a Ray Network, there's always something exciting happening here. As there's always a treat or there's something happening and there's some reel or something that we're doing on the radio that just gets us absolutely all worked up, which is so crazy. It's always an amazing creative day here at Like a Ray Network. You let me know about yours. Get in touch.
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0: This is Gorgeous. What did Narayan? Who's coming to London? Like a Ray Network is the exclusive radio partner of Udit Narayan, happening in December, 20th of December. Going to be absolutely massive at Wembley. This is Raja Kuranise. Hello.

0: I think Raja Kurani se pyar ho gaya here on a drive. Just had a message from Sarah, by the way. It just shows in her perception and all that. Sarah saying, Raja, look like the typical Raja type. I wouldn't have counted you as someone who did housework. I don't say everything. I don't do everything. I don't do much of the sweeping. I don't do much of the mopping. But yeah, a little bit here and there is doable. But I do get bored after a bit. So my attention span is really, really minimum. So doing ironing, maybe ironing a couple of shirts is fine. After that, boredom sets in. And unless I'm listening to the radio, watching TV at the same time, then it may be a bit more entertaining. And then it probably lasts me about 7 minutes rather than five.
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0: Right, my 3 second rule is here for you. All you got to do is tell me if you work this song out. I'm going to give you 3 seconds.
2: Yeah, ready, y'all. 3, 2, 1. Raj Patton's 3 second rule.
0: If you know which song that is, get in touch right now. Have another listen. I'll give you another chance.
3: Yeah, ready, y'all. 3, 2, 1.
2: Raj Patton's 3 second rule.
0: There you go.
2: Raj Patton.
0: So get in touch on my studio WhatsApp number. Would love to hear from you. It's just for fun, all right? Away from that, don't forget the Leicester Mela is taking place on the 15th and 16th of August. So a week this weekend. Going to be absolutely amazing. And this man, the legend DCS, Shin from DCS, is going to be performing live. What a track it is. Wednesday Drive.

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2: Still some delays as you head around Quarry Bank tonight. High Street affected by roadworks on towards Cradley Forge. We've also got some queues at Wood End on Broad Lane. A partial blockage there because of an accident near to the Common. And watch out for queues for the roadworks at Burton as well. Derby Road on towards Hawkins Lane. Not a bad picture elsewhere, though things do seem to have eased up quite nicely, certainly through the roadworks at Bickenhill, Coventry Road, Corpin, despite those lane closures near to the Birmingham Airport turn of the M42, and even around Riley Hill, traffic Corpin, Tunnels Lane, despite the temporary lights there. Just watch out for a bit of a build-up still southbound the M42, falling on from an accident earlier. Things beginning to ease, but it will take a while for things to recover around 9 at Curdworth.
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0: I think that's Mashuka playing Yeah Like a Radio. It's going to be on Netflix Cocktail 2 late on this month. This weekend, I think we're going to be seeing Diljit Dosanjh's Me Papas Onga, which actually got some critical acclaim. So yeah, that's going to be on Netflix. My 685, how's it going, Treacle? You alright? You feeling good? Another reminder on my 3-second rule. Do you know what? I'm not going to play my bed. Because a couple of you said, Aapka kya hoga? Chuna bhi ali. It's not that one, because that's my music bed. What are you talking about, eh? My 3-second rule, Gunner, is this. Can you work it out? Have a listen.
1: Raj Batten's 3-second rule.
0: There you go. I'm not going to play my bed because you're going to get confused, right? So there you go. That is a song. Can you work it out? Let me know.
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0: So the answer for my 3 second rule, the final one for today, by the way, was Belly Belly Bar from Jabyar Kisi Hota Hai. All of you got the answer right. Thank you so much for all your answers. Bina, hi to you as well. And to everyone else who took part in today's 3 second rule. Right, that's it from me. Before I go, let me just quickly remind you what's going on here at Leica Radio Network. After 7 o'clock, we've got Radio Wally. She is in the studio. Definitely in the studio. Between 7 and 10 on Leica Radio Greater London and Leica Radio Midlands. On Leica Gold and Leica Radio Greater Manchester is Ashwini. She'll be live this evening. And don't forget, I'm on holiday from tomorrow. So I'll be away until Tuesday. It's only a short holiday. Isn't that chota a holiday? I mean, who does chota a holiday like that? I mean, I'm all considerate. Because you know what? I love you guys and I want to be here for you. So I'll be back on Tuesday. What, Radio Wally, what are you looking at? She's giving this dirty look. No, it is. It's all for the love of my listeners. All right, so I'll be back next Tuesday on the radio.
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1: Traffic and travel.
5: Still some delays as you head around Quarry Bank tonight. High Street busy through the roadworks by Cradley Forge. We've also got some queues at Wood End on Broad Lane. A partial blockage there following an accident from the Common through to Birchie Cross. Better news at Dudley though. Middle Park Road now fully reopened following on from that police incident earlier. Overfield Road through to Corbin Road now moving freely once again. Just watch out for the ongoing roadworks at Rugby. We've still got restrictions. Lawrence Sheriff Street out towards Barbie Road. And some roadworks to be aware of on the Bromsgrove Bypass as well. One of the lanes closed there with a speed restriction of 30 miles an hour and narrow lanes. That's out towards the Oak Horse roundabout until the end of the year as the Bromsgrove Route Enhancement Programme continues. That's the latest.
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2: Top stories this hour. A former neo-Nazi with previous convictions for anti-Semitism has withdrawn as a Conservative candidate in local elections in Somerset next year. But Reform UK says it's beggars' belief that Joshua Bonehill Payne will advise the party on radicalisation instead. Labour peer Baroness Berger, who was the target of some of his abuse previously, has called his new role an insult. The Prime Minister's deputy Louise Hay says she must be listened to.
3: She was subject to the most horrific racially aggravated harassment, and she's spoken very powerfully about the trauma that she experienced. The judge said it was difficult to imagine a worse case of racially aggravated harassment.
2: A 35-year-old man's been remanded into custody after appearing at Forfar Sheriff Court charged with murdering a 9-year-old girl. Minnie Merriman was found with serious injuries at an industrial estate in Arbroath early on Monday. Police are describing a multiple stabbing in London's Covent Garden earlier as an isolated mental health-related incident. Two men are still receiving treatment for injuries that are said not to be life-changing or threatening. One woman's been arrested. The Met Police marksman who shot dead Chris Carber will not face disciplinary proceedings. A jury previously cleared Martin Blake of murdering the 24-year-old during a vehicle stop in 2022. Campaigners call it a disgrace, but the country's top officer, Sir Mark Rowley, welcomes the move.
4: It is unacceptable that if you're prepared to run towards danger, that you should have your life turned upside down for years and years of unacceptable scrutiny in a process that should take weeks, not years.
2: The Foreign Secretary is said to have discussed Europe taking on a greater role in its own security in his first meeting with his American counterpart. They also talked about the Iran war. And minicab licences have been granted for London's first driverless taxis. Uber says some of the first 100,000 people who've asked to ride them will be offered that later this summer. From Sky News, I'm Cam Hall.
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5: 2 minutes past seven, good evening. You're tuning to Leica, looking at that weather for you now. We have got plenty of clear skies across the region tonight. Temperatures a little lower than we've had throughout the week, but leading to a much more comfortable night for most of us. A breezy one with a minimum of 14 degrees. Go ahead, baby. Crack open all your kirkiyar tonight.
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5: Big shouts going out to Raj. He kept you nice and entertained. We'll talk more about him in his short holidays. For now, though, yes, baby, let's get you rocking and rolling. Shaking and grooving as we kick off Istanbul with two big tracks.
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0: they say, music is the solution to life. Today, ladies and gents, I can vouch for that one. My God. It has been a day and a half. Now, normally I let you guys whine to me and moan to me and get it all off your chest, and I'll give you all the therapeutic love that I virtually can. But today, you're going to have to give me some of that back, right? And today, I think we need to have a Whine Wednesday where we just whine about everything and we get it out of our system, and then we can fully just, you know, relax for the rest of the evening ahead. So this first hour officially is now Whine Wednesday. Whatever you want to whine about, you want to moan about, you want to groan about, get it across. Is anybody else with me? Started off my day by spending about 3.5 hours on the road for what should have been a 30-minute journey maximum. 30-minute journey took me maybe three and a half hours because A12, A13, everything decided, nahi, aaj humko band hona hai, hame apne sadak pe gaadi hi nahi chahiye. So that was the start of the day. And then the day was hot and it was warm and it was rushing around here and rushing around there and it was doing this and it was just movement, all right? And then I was getting towards the end of the day and I was like, I cannot wait to get to headquarters, sit down in my studio and just have an amazing show with my listeners. And again, what should have been about a 30-minute tube journey on the Elizabeth line has taken me the best part of an hour and a half. Yes, ladies and gents, an hour and a half. Has anybody else faced this takalif throughout the day? Or are you in it right now? Because I'm being told by various people that the roads are a mess. The London Underground is a mess. I've been getting messages from listeners on the M25 saying, Radio Wiley, what is going on? Anybody else in this takalif with me today? Can you please come and share the dukkha with me so I feel like I'm not the only one? And then I promise I'm going to bring you the best music to cheer you all up. Is that, I think that's a fair deal. Get those messages across. Let me know you're part of the duk tonight.
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0: The messages are flooding through and I'm not the only one. Shreful, lots of love going out to you saying, Radio Wally, my dear. Hubby's also stuck waiting to come home. Rail is unfortunately a mess. As always, it is terrible. Sham, lots of love going out to you as well. Rishi saying, Radio Wally, can I just send you a massive virtual hug? You sound like you need it. Tonight, ladies and gents, I do. I need all the virtual love. Send it across. Morning.

0: 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You guys are officially the best. I love you guys.
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0: Kishorda ki awaz is the tonic that we all need in life, isn't it? Zindagi pyar ka geet hai. Big shouts going out to Waj, locked in and listening, saying, wow, Radio Wali, beautiful song choices as always. Big salam namaste to you. Sham saying, Radio Wali, my favourite song from the movie Sopan. Well done, you had the film absolutely correct, Amondo. Hemaji, lots of love going out to you as well, saying, Radio Wali, as always, really enjoying your choices and your beautiful music. Lovely classic track with Kishore Da. The movie was Sopan. Well done to you as well.
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0: such a beautiful tune, isn't it? 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Well done, Sinesh. 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Although none of us have felt very Azad today, have we? 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

0: 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The vocals on this one. This lady is so talented. Volume on full blast. It's just the therapy we all needed. But look at the time! Moving quicker than the traffic today. One more big track, let's do this!
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0: Admit the head, new skibbard. Leaving you with a little bit of this.
2: Hi, this is Asi Score, and you are listening to my girl, Radio Wali. 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
2: The top stories this hour. A man who served time in prison for anti-Semitism has pulled out of the race to become a Tory councillor. Instead, Joshua Bonehill Payne has been made an advisor to the Conservative leader on tackling radicalisation. Reform UK says that beggars belief. A man's appeared in court charged with murder following the death of a 9-year-old girl found injured in Arbroath. Her family have called her absolutely incredible and beautiful. Stevie Shillinglaw reports.
3: Minnie Merriman died in hospital after being discovered just after midnight on Monday at the Elliott Industrial Estate. She's from West Yorkshire and is believed to have been camping with her family. It's understood she knew the man who this afternoon appeared in the dock accused of her murder. Christopher Rice, who's 35 and from Wakefield, made no plea and was remanded into custody. He's due to appear again within 8 days.
2: Police are treating the stabbing of 4 men in central London as a mental health-related incident. 2 of those hurt are in hospital with injuries described as not life-threatening. A woman's been arrested. A watchdog has dropped disciplinary proceedings against the police officer who fatally shot Chris Carber. Martin Blake was cleared of murdering the 24-year-old when officers tried to stop his car in 2022 in South London. The IOPC stopped pursuing the case following a government decision to change regulations around police use of force. Temi Amwale from the Justice for Chris Carber campaign says that's a worrying move.
4: It's clear, as there's never been a successful murder prosecution, there's very rarely even unlawful killing verdicts at inquests, that this country is unwilling to really hold police accountable when they use lethal force and when they take people's lives.
2: 100,000 people have put their names down for a ride in a robo-taxi in London, and the cars have now got their minicab licences. Passengers could be picked up later this summer. And Matthias Jeisler has been confirmed as the new manager of Newcastle United. The 38-year-old's left Saudi club Al Ahly. From Sky News, I'm Cam Hall.
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5: 8:02. Good evening. You're tuned into Leica. Looking at that weather for you now, staying nice and dry with plenty of clear skies across the region tonight. Temperatures are dropping a little bit more than they have throughout the week, leading us to a much more breezy but comfortable night. Still a minimum of 14 degrees across your region. I'm going to say you definitely need to crack open those kidkia tonight.
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0: And like I said, we've got some epic music lined up for Noughties at Night. So there's going to be more music. Let's talk.
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0: It's a little bit of Jay Sean. It's a little bit of Stolen. Chin Ali, I hear.

0: Love going out to you saying Radio Wally. What a beautiful back-to-back opening for the Noughties Nostalgia. Jasmine, lots of love going out to you as well. Bale to see peak, yeah.
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17: It was just another day. 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

0: Just chill, baby. Just chill. Absolutely love this one. Big shout out going out to Amit saying, Radio Ali, after the day you've had. And it sounds like everyone around you has had a very similar experience. We all just need to chill, and you're making us do exactly that. I don't feel as bad about being stuck in traffic now, knowing that, you know, there's more people that are going through the pain. And this is why I've always said, misery seeks company. If we all know that we're all going through it together, it makes it a little bit more bearable, no?
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0: That's right, it's all about episode number 27, honour-based abuse. And in this intense episode, hosted by our very own Deep Raja and Kush, the harsh realities of honour-based abuse in our Desi community unravels through a very important conversation rooted in courage, the change that is needed, and much-needed truth. Well, you know that whole topic around log kya kahenge, log kya bolenge, log kya sochenge, vagera, vagera, vagera. It's all happening in this episode of Leica Extra, the sound of British Asian generations. Leica Extra is available on a multitude of major streaming platforms, including Spotify, YouTube, Amazon, Apple, and many more.
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0: Now let's just take a moment to go all the way to Dehradun in India, where somebody is locked in and listening, but hasn't told me their name. Naam jaldi se bata do. Okay, I can give you a proper shout out. Welcome!

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1: You're both on the same road. 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National Highways.
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0: such an underrated voice, isn't it? 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Title track Vada Raha from 2009, for those of you that are asking. Such a beautiful track, but it's a roller coaster, which means we go up and down in the pace of music. So, abhi aap logon ne saanse le li hai, par aaram kar liya is gaane ke saath. ज़्यादा रिलैक्स हो गए हो मुझे लग रहा है. तो चलो, दिल की तेज धड़कन करती हूँ मैं.
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0: 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Okay, Agnes, one of them on the vocals on with this one, 2002. Now, apparently, ishq kamina hota hai. Bhai, hum to bahut zyada chote hain umar mein. In sab fundo ko ya to confirm karne ke liye ya to fir deny karne ke liye. To bhai, aap mujhe baithe baithe batao. Is ishq a bit kamina? Or is ishq pyara pyara? Let me know your thoughts, sir. Milte hain news ke baad.

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3: Top stories this hour. Reform UK and Baroness Berger are questioning why a withdrawn Conservative council candidate has been given a role advising the party. The Labour peer was the victim of anti-Semitic abuse that saw Joshua Bonehill Payne jailed previously. He was due to stand in Somerset next May. Yesterday, party leader Kemi Badenoch defended selecting him.
4: He is someone who has shown contrition for his crimes, has been rehabilitated, and is spending every day working to solve the very problem which he knew he had caused previously. He's going up and down the country training people, and the Conservative Party believes in second chances.
3: A man's been remanded into custody after appearing in court charged with the murder of 9-year-old Minnie Merriman in Arbroath. 35-year-old Christopher Rice didn't enter pleas. The girl was found with serious injuries at an industrial estate early on Monday. A mass stabbing in London's Covent Garden this lunchtime is being treated as an isolated mental health incident. Four men were hurt, with two still in hospital with injuries that are described as not life-threatening or changing. A 47-year-old woman's been arrested. A man accused of killing a Scottish woman and disposing of her body in a suitcase has appeared in court in Athens. Elizabeth Jane Ross, who was 38, had been working in the city with a refugee support group since June. The suspect is reported to be Sharif Amadzai, a 26-year-old Afghan boxer, although this hasn't been confirmed by authorities. Our correspondent Conor Gillis is in the Greek capital.
5: He's also facing claims that he stole more than €10,000 from the victim's bank accounts using her bank cards.
3: He's due to appear again tomorrow. John Swinney says he's focused on delivering a mandate he says the SNP won comprehensively in May's Scottish Parliament election. His predecessor as First Minister, Nicola Sturgeon, accused the campaign of lacking vision. And as expected, Matthias Jeisler has been appointed as Newcastle's head coach. The German replaces Eddie Howe. From Sky News, I'm Cam Hall.
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6: 2 minutes past nine. Good evening. You're tuned in to Leica. Nice, dry, breezy, cool night ahead across the region. A minimum of 14 degrees tonight and largely dry Thursday. Tomorrow with plenty of spells of sunshine, a little bit hazy throughout the day, but much cooler than it has been recently, with a maximum of 23 degrees.
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6: Dah dil se shukriya, karam meherbani. Itne pyare messages barsaye hai across Naughty's Nostalgia, which will continue a little bit in this hour too, but it's the Lazy Lounge. Let's wind down, let's relax, let's get ready for the night ahead with two beautiful tracks back to back.
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0: One of my all-time favorite Diljit Bajie tracks. It is, of course, from the album GOAT Goat, which he definitely is. 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
6: It's a dog walk. 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

0: The scary thing is, he didn't even realize driving even a little too fast for the situation is a major cause of collisions, especially on country roads where you don't know what's around the corner. 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

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Literally, they've, you know what, they've touched my heart. 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It's been an absolute nightmare roads-wise today. 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You all felt my pain because I think quite a lot of you have gone through that. Some of you may still be going through it. But the message is, you guys truly are the petrol to my roller coaster. 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Aur us khushi ke main ek pyara sa geet.

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0: One of my all-time favorite tracks, Guru Randhava and Ula Aventur on the vocals. 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

0: फिलहाल तो मेरी राह और कहीं है. Because it's that time of the evening where I tell you how much I love you. But I gotta be leaving you. But figure not my lovelies. Because I'm leaving you with one of my... In fact, I'm leaving you with two of my favorite tracks. Both which stem. One from the 90s and one from the noughties. Don't say I don't love you. Don't say I don't treat you. Once again, a big thank you to each and every single one of you that showed so much love today. And I really hope if you are still traveling... That is a smoother journey home. And of course, you've got Love Sound coming up straight after the news. That would definitely be the right tonic. Until tomorrow, good night. God bless. Stay safe, stay warm, stay hydrated. Aur kal tak mucho pyar.
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2: Top stories this hour. A former neo-Nazi with previous convictions for anti-Semitism has withdrawn as a Conservative candidate in local elections in Somerset next year. But Reform UK says it beggars belief that Joshua Bonehill Payne will advise the party on radicalisation instead. Labour peer Baroness Berger, who was the target of some of his abuse previously, has called his new role an insult. The Prime Minister's deputy, Louise Hay, says she must be listened to.
3: She was subject to the most horrific racially aggravated harassment, and she's spoken very powerfully about the trauma that she experienced. The judge said it was difficult to imagine a worse case of racially aggravated harassment.
2: A man has appeared in courts charged with murdering a 9-year-old girl from West Yorkshire in Arbroath. Minnie Merriman died from injuries she was found with at an industrial estate early Monday morning. A woman has been arrested after 4 men were stabbed in Covent Garden in central London earlier today. 2 have been discharged, while the injuries to the others are described as not life-changing or threatening. The police watchdog, the IOPC, has dropped disciplinary proceedings against the officer who fatally shot Chris Cabba. Martin Blake was cleared of murdering the 24-year-old during an incident in South London in 2022. Temi Mwale is from the Justice for Chris Cabba campaign and thinks it's a worrying move.
4: It's clear, as there's never been a successful murder prosecution, there's very rarely even unlawful killing verdicts at inquests, that this country is unwilling to really hold police accountable when they use lethal force and when they take people's lives.
2: A Cambridge University professor at the centre of a high-profile copying row has resigned, but he insists we shouldn't see that as an acceptance of the narrative surrounding him. It follows media reports claiming Jason Arday had plagiarised parts of his PhD thesis and exaggerated roles. And Newcastle's new head coach has been confirmed as Matthias Jeisler. He's replacing Eddie Howe. From Sky News, I'm Johnny Freeman.
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2: Hey up, it's me, Raj Patton. 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All the usual grand musty, entertainment, business, sports, all the latest news headlines. Fused with the latest Bollywood blockbusters and, of course, the Punjabi hits. That's me, Raj Patton, on Drive.
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2: The top stories this hour. FIFA's president has apologised over his plans to sell off the World Cup to private investors. Gianni Infantino scrapped the proposals last weekend after a number of associations said they wouldn't support them. In a letter released following talks with FIFA management in Morocco, Infantino has admitted that mistakes were made. Reform UK Baroness Berger are questioning why a withdrawn Conservative Council candidate has been given a role advising the party's leader. The Labour peer was the victim of anti-Semitic abuse that saw Joshua Bonehill Payne jailed previously. Earlier, the Board of Deputies of British Jews refused an invitation from Kemi Badenoch to meet the now former candidate. The organisation's president is Phil Rosenberg.
3: The nature and depth of the offences is really quite alarming, and I don't think any political party should want to tie themselves to these behaviours.
2: A man has been remanded in custody after appearing in court charged with the murder of a 9-year-old girl in Arbroath. Minnie Merriman died from serious injuries she was found with at an industrial estate early on Monday. 35-year-old Christopher Rice didn't enter pleas. A Scottish man on the UK's most wanted list has been arrested in Spain. John Rocks was picked up in Madrid on Saturday. He's been questioned over alleged sexual offences between 2012 and 2022. The 37-year-old is in custody pending an extradition hearing to return him to Britain. The new foreign secretary has been pressed over his previous criticism of President Trump following a meeting with America's Secretary of State in Washington, D.C.
4: In fact, they didn't come up today. We had a very productive 90-minute conversation in which we talked about, yes, about Iran, but about how we can stand shoulder to shoulder with Ukraine against Russian aggression.
2: Ed Miliband has described the UK and US as the closest allies after meeting Marco Rubio. And Matthias Yeisler has been appointed as the new head coach of Newcastle. The German is replacing Eddie Howe, who stepped down from the job after almost 5 years in charge last week. From Sky News, I'm Johnny Freeman.
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7: It was just another day. 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
2: The top stories this hour. FIFA's management say they have full confidence in the organisation's president following crisis talks in Morocco. Gianni Infantino is remaining in post after facing criticism for plans to sell off the World Cup to investors, which were later scrapped. The head of football's governing body has apologised for mistakes made in an open letter, which Sky's Rob Harris has been reading.
3: It is important to stress that although mistakes were made, everything was done. In full compliance with the FIFA regulatory framework. So this is trying to say, yes, it looked bad, but we did nothing wrong.
2: A Conservative candidate with previous convictions for anti-Semitic abuse has withdrawn from next May's council elections in Somerset. Joshua Bonehill Payne will instead advise the party on radicalisation, something Reform UK says beggars belief. A woman's being questioned by police after four men were stabbed in Covent Garden in central London yesterday lunchtime. Two have been discharged, while the injuries to the others are described as not life-changing. A raft of new mental health centres are to open in libraries, banks and other high street locations across England. The government has also announced more people in a crisis will be given specialist care in dedicated mental health emergency departments. The Prime Minister says it will be a lifeline for thousands. Brian Dow from the charity Rethink thinks it's a step in the right direction.
4: The six pilot sites that we've seen tested over the last year or so have had incredibly promising results. I think now the key thing for us to do is to accelerate that process, get these working in all parts of the country so that people actually get the care that they need.
2: The new Foreign Secretary and his US counterparts have discussed Europe taking on a greater role in its own security during their first meeting. Ed Miliband and Marco Rubio also talked about the Strait of Hormuz and ensuring Iran never develops or obtains a nuclear weapon. And Newcastle's new head coach has been confirmed as Matthias Jeisler. The German is replacing Eddie Howe in the job. From Sky News, I'm Johnny Freeman.
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2: Top stories this hour. FIFA's president has apologised over his plans to sell off the World Cup to private investors, but has also come out fighting. Gianni Infantino scrapped the proposals last weekend and has since received backing from FIFA's management after admitting mistakes were made. However, as Sky's Rob Harris explains, he's taken aim at critics.
3: FIFA tonight both shown contrition for launching this attempted World Cup sell-off venture, but also at the same time launching a stinging attack, going on the fight back to the world, saying they'll not tolerate any attacks on its integrity, good governance and due process.
2: A man has been remanded in custody after appearing in court charged with the murder of a 9-year-old girl in Arbroath. Minnie Merriman died from injuries she was found with at an industrial estate on Monday. A former neo-Nazi with previous convictions for anti-Semitism has withdrawn as a Conservative candidate in local elections in Somerset next year. But Reform UK says it beggars belief that Joshua Bonehill Payne will advise the party on radicalisation instead. Labour peer Baroness Berger, who was previously targeted by his abuse, has called the role an insult. The Prime Minister's deputy, Louise Hay, says she must be listened to.
4: She was subject to the most horrific racially aggravated harassment, and she's spoken very powerfully about the trauma that she experienced. The judge said it was difficult to imagine a worse case of racially aggravated harassment.
2: A woman's being questioned by police following a stabbing in Covent Garden in central London. Four people were injured yesterday, two have been discharged from hospital and two others have non-life-changing injuries. The new Foreign Secretary has described the UK and the US as the closest of allies. Ed Miliband has met Marco Rubio in Washington. And Newcastle's new head coach, Matthias Yeisler, says the club's ambition attracted him to the job. He's been announced as the replacement for Eddie Howe, who resigned from his position last week after nearly 5 years in charge. From Sky News, I'm Johnny Freeman.
0: This is Leica Radio Network, officially London's number one Asian commercial radio group. Let's return to the biggest hits all night on Leica Radio.